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1: 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Between the drinks and the blinding light.

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1: 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I look so good, you look so good, maybe we should all leak it together. F*** it. You only live once, let the people see.